0: Attention, please. Attention, all passengers for the Boeing 727 of Cruzeiro from Rio de Janeiro to São Paulo, Porto Alegre, and Buenos Aires. Please follow on to gate number 3 and have a good trip.
1: 晚上六点，你在哪里呢？嘉音 Free Night 城市自由行，将由 Free Night 领航员贝平带你一块在台北城自由飞翔。嘉音 Free Night 城市自由行。

0: Hello everyone, my name is Garrett.
1: And my name is Maria.
0: And friends, thanks for joining us here on Let's Talk in English. Today, we have more English you need.
1: And the title of our lesson is, May I Borrow That?
0: May I borrow that? That is a very polite way to ask someone if you can borrow something or use one of their things for a time and then give it back.
1: What are some things that we might borrow from other people? Well, things like a pen or a pencil, maybe a jacket, or a tool like a hammer.
0: Right, in yesterday's lesson, one person, Betty, was borrowing a hammer while Ken was borrowing a car.
1: And when they borrowed these things from each other, well, they would have to be responsible and take good care of those things, then give it back to the other person when they're done with it.
0: If you're responsible, other people can trust you. They know you won't break anything or do anything bad. Now, friends, we had one other key word in our lesson yesterday that's a bit harder to understand. Do you remember which word means a thing?
1: That word was an item. We often borrow items from people. Well, friends, now let's take a look at our Find It question for today. That question is, why doesn't Zach need to buy a suitcase?
0: Why doesn't Zach need to buy a suitcase? Friends, try to find the answer in our lesson today. Now, let's go over to Jack for our keywords.
2: Zach 向 Emily 借了东西，还他的时候呢，向他道谢了。Emily 很大方地说，你随时都可以跟我借东西。You can borrow things from me anytime. 副词 anytime 就是在任何时候。谨慎地对待别人的东西是很重要的。It's important to treat other people's things with respect.名词 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很感谢地说，谢谢你主动呢要借我，真是太好心了。It's nice of you to offer. 动词 offer 就是主动提出，主动给予。
3: Thanks for lending me your charger yesterday, Emily.

0: No problem. Did it work okay?
1: Yes, it was great. Here, I took good care of it.
0: Thank you. You can borrow things from me anytime.
1: I appreciate that. I may take you up on it.
0: I'm happy to lend things to people. I just want them to take care of them.
1: Yes, it's important to treat other people's things with respect.
2: Well, Maria, yesterday we kept using this word borrow when you use someone else's thing for a time and then give it back. What is the other person doing, though?
3: The other person is lending it to you. When someone lends something, well, that thing is theirs, and they are lending it to you or letting you borrow it.
2: Yeah, so make sure to use a different word depending on which person you are. Are you using someone else's thing, or are you letting someone else use your thing?
3: And in today's conversation, well, Zach used Emily's charger, so he says, "Thanks for lending me your charger, Emily."
2: And we could also say, thanks for letting me borrow your charger. Well, a charger is something that gives a machine power. You might have a charger for your computer or your phone.
3: Yes, or maybe for your tablet. If you don't have a place in the wall to charge it, well, there are also chargers that you can just connect to your device so that it won't run out of battery.
2: Yeah, we might call those a portable charger. Well, Emily was happy to lend this charger. She wants to know if it worked okay.
3: And Zach says, "Yes, it was great. Here, I took good care of it," and he gives Emily the charger.
2: So he's showing that he was responsible. It still works. He just used it for a short period of time, and now Emily can keep using it herself.
3: Yes, it's important to return something to someone after they lend it to you. Emily says thank you, and she also says, "You can borrow things from me anytime."
2: From me anytime. That word anytime is one word, not two words, friends. It means at any time. There's no time when it's not okay.
3: So if he needs something and he asks her, well, she will be willing to lend it to him. And Zach really appreciates that.
2: Yes, he appreciates that and says, I may take you up on that. Now, friends, this is an interesting phrase that you might hear quite often.
3: What does it mean to take someone up on something? Well, maybe someone offers you something and then you actually take it. Can you give us an example, Garrett?
2: Sure. Usually, when this phrase is used, someone's offering something in the future. Maybe someone talks about their family farm and how fun it is. They say, Hi, Mike, I can take you there whenever you'd like. And Mike might say, I'll take you up on that in the future. He will go in the future.
3: Yes, I may take you up on that. And friends, that is today's
2: Calendar
3: calendar
2: phrase.
3: phrase.
4: I may take you up on that.
5: I may take you up on that.
6: 我可能会接受你的好意。
7: I can lend you my hat.
8: I may take you up on that.
7: I can lend you my flashlight.
8: I may take you up on that.
7: I can lend you my hammer.
8: I may take you up on that.
7: I can even lend you my car.
8: Great! Where are the keys? Yay!
4: I may take you up on that.
5: I may take you up on that.
6: 我可能会接受你的好意。
2: While Emily is happy to lend things to people, she's very generous and kind. She just wants them to take care of her things.
3: Yes, take care of her things and return them to her when they are done with them.
2: So she's happy to lend things to people. Let's talk more about that great word lend with our friend Jack.
4: Emily 说，我很乐意借东西给

0: Thanks so much, Jack. It is great to lend things to other people. It's kind and it helps them out. But sometimes you might be a little afraid to do that, especially if you've had a bad experience.
1: Yes, maybe someone borrowed something from you before and they broke it or they returned it and it didn't look like how it was when you lent it to them.
0: Well, Zach continues here and says, it's important to treat other people's things with respect. If you treat things or even people with respect, you treat them as if they're important, not just something to be used and broken.
1: Yes, treating it with respect, taking good care of the things you borrow.
0: That is a responsible way to behave. Well, friends, we're not done yet. Right now, though, it's time for a quick break. We'll be right back.

0: Welcome back, everyone. Today, we're talking about lending our things to other people. Maria, is this something you do often?
1: Sometimes I do, not very often, but sometimes people may need a pen or a pencil or maybe an umbrella, and I will lend it to them.
0: Yeah, I try to lend my things to people whenever they ask. I just hope people treat my things with respect.
1: Yes. Well, friends, let's get back into our lesson.
2: Aren't you going on a trip soon? Are you ready?
3: Not yet. I need to buy a new suitcase so I can pack.
2: I have several suitcases. I can loan you one. Then you don't need to buy one.
3: Thanks. It's nice of you to offer. That would be great.
2: Do you need a large one?
3: No, just a small one. I'm only going to be gone for 3 days.
2: I have just the one.
0: All right, well, we talked about how Emily is happy to lend things to others, and now we continue our conversation.
1: What else does Emily say? Emily says, "Aren't you going on a trip soon? Are you ready?" And of course, she's asking Zach those questions.
0: If you're going on a trip, then you're going away for a while. That might be for a vacation or maybe even for a work trip. Zach is not going on a trip yet.
1: Not yet. He's not yet ready. When you go on a trip, you need to prepare first. He's not ready yet. What does he need to prepare? He says, "I need to buy a new suitcase so I can pack."
0: He needs to buy a new suitcase. A suitcase is often important when you're traveling. It's like a big box with wheels. You put everything you need in it, your clothes, toothbrush, and everything else, and you can often take them on a plane.
1: Yes, a suitcase is very important to have when you travel so you can bring all your things with you. Zach says, "I need to buy a new suitcase so I can pack," and we need to go to Jack so he can explain that sentence to us.
4: Zach 必须买一个新的行李箱才能开始打包。I need to buy a new suitcase so I can pack. 连接词 so 在这里翻译成这样才如何？整句是在传达需要先做某件事，这样才能怎么样？所引导的子句传达出前句行动的目的。好，我们来看看例句。We left early so we wouldn't be late. 我们早点出发，这样才不会迟到。Samuel saved money so he could travel abroad. Samuel 存钱，这样才能出国旅行。I turned off the TV so I could finish my homework. 我把电视关了，这样才能完成作业。
1: Thank you, Jack. So, Zach needs a suitcase and we need to answer our find it question. The question was,

0: Why doesn't Zach need to buy a suitcase?
1: Because he can borrow one from Emily. Right, he doesn't need to buy a new suitcase. Many people have suitcases in their homes, but of course, we're not traveling all the time, so it's an easy thing to lend to other people.
0: Yes, and Emily has not just one or two suitcases, she has several, so a few of them. She is happy to loan one of her suitcases to Zach.
1: I can loan you one, is what Emily says. That word loan here kind of means the same thing as lend.
0: Yes, you can lend something to someone, or you can loan something to someone. It's the same meaning.
1: Yes. Now, with both of these words, it is actually not always free. If you loan something to someone or lend it to them, there might be a cost associated with that, especially if you're doing this with a business. Hopefully, not with a friend, though.
0: Yes, I think Emily is willing to lend or loan it to him for free. Well, Emily says then you don't need to buy one. Then Zach doesn't need to go and buy a new suitcase.
1: After all, they can get pretty expensive. Zach is thankful. He says, "It's nice of you to offer. That would be great." Now, Maria, we've used that word offer already.
0: Yes, if you offer something to someone, you're saying, here, you can use this. Or if you offer advice for someone, then you're saying, here is some advice for you.
1: You might even be wanting to give someone something. When you offer, you're willing to give out that thing, but we don't know yet if the other person wants to take it.
0: Emily gives Zach an offer. She wants Zach to use her suitcase if he would need it. She says, "Do you need a large one?"
1: And Zach says no. He just needs a small suitcase. That's because he's only going to be gone for 3 days, so he doesn't need to pack or put too many things into it.
0: Yes, 3 days is not a very long time. Just 3 days, and he just needs a small suitcase. Does Emily have the suitcase he needs?
1: She actually says, "I have just the one." This sentence means she has the perfect one for what Zach needs.
0: She has just the one, and she is willing to let Zach use it. Well, friends, now let's go and review our keywords from today.
1: Here's your first keyword for today. Anytime. Anytime. I'm ready to go anytime.
0: Respect. Respect. He has a lot of respect for his boss.
1: Suitcase. Suitcase. He packed his suitcase last night.
0: Loan. Loan. Will you loan me some money?
1: Offer. Offer. She offered to help me. All right, friends, those are your keywords for today. We're offering them to you. Now go and make a sentence.
0: And now let's go back and watch that lesson one more time.
2: Thanks for lending me your charger yesterday, Emily.
3: No problem. Did it work okay?
2: Yes, it was great. Here, I took good care of it.
3: Thank you. You can borrow things from me anytime.
2: I appreciate that. I may take you up on it.
3: I'm happy to lend things to people. I just want them to take care of them.
2: Yes, it's important to treat other people's things with respect.
3: Aren't you going on a trip soon? Are you ready?
2: Not yet. I need to buy a new suitcase so I can pack.
3: I have several suitcases. I can loan you one. Then you don't need to buy one.
2: Thanks. It's nice of you to offer. That would be great.
3: Do you need a large one?

0: No, just a small one. I'm only going to be gone for 3 days.
1: I have just the one. Hi, friends. Welcome back to Chit Chat. I'm Ivy, and that's Zach. Today, we are talking about borrowing and lending.
0: Do you know who lent me some things? She is so kind.
1: Emily?
0: Yes. How did you know?
1: Emily is so kind. She always lends me things when I need them.
0: Yes, she lent me a suitcase for my family trip.
1: She always lends me things for taking photos. She is a good friend.
0: We should get her a thank you present.
1: Good idea.
0: Friends, what do you lend or borrow?
1: Make sure that you are respectful and give back what you borrow.
0: See you next time on Chit Chat.
2: I just got the newest Zeta Phone 15. It's the best phone I've ever owned.
3: Wow, that's coolest phone I've ever seen. The pictures look so clear.
2: Coolest? What do you mean?
3: I wish I had newest phone.
2: Wish? I heard a grammar wish.
3: Hi, Grammar Fairy. Are you here to give me newest phone?
2: No, I'm here to give you the best grammar. You're forgetting something important. The.
3: The?
2: When you use words like best, coolest, or newest, you need the before it. You should say, that is the coolest phone I have ever seen.
3: That is the coolest phone I have ever seen.
2: Very good. You also forgot to use the before newest.
4: Oh, I know. He should say, I wish I had the newest phone.
2: Perfect.
3: Grammar Fairy, you're the best. Now, can I have the newest phone?
2: I don't do phone wishes. Just grammar wishes. Got to go.
3: She didn't give me the newest phone.
4: But she gave you the best grammar.
3: Having the best grammar is great, but I still want the newest phone.
5: Hey, Maria, do you think you can finish my sentence?
6: Well, let's try.
5: Okay, here's my sentence. Don't be mean to me. Show me some...
6: respect. Show you some respect. Let me think of a sentence. I am going on a trip. I'm bringing 2...
5: backpacks.
6: No, use one of today's keywords.
5: Oh, that wasn't in our lesson. Oh, of course. It's suitcases.
6: That is right. Well, friends, today we learned different ways that we can borrow things from people or how to loan things to people.
5: Loan or even lend. We can use both of those words. Friends, try and use what you learned today in your English conversations. And join us again tomorrow, right here on
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5: Goodbye.

0: more than that.
1: Is that all you think there is to it?
2: You've got so many reasons for not being with someone, but Robert, you haven't one good reason for being alone.
0: Come on, you're onto something, Bobby. You're onto something.
3: Someone.

0: Jesus said, "I am the bread of life. He who comes to me will never go hungry, and he who believes in me will never be thirsty." Our Daily Bread. 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
1: 耶稣说，我就是生命的粮，到我这里来的必定不饿，信我的永远不渴。灵命日粮。本节目是由真理文化传播基金会与佳音电台联合制作，李芳主持。
2: We have this hope as an anchor for the soul. Hebrews chapter 6, verse 19.
3: Welcome to today's encouragement from Our Daily Bread. Anchored in God was written by Patricia Raybon and read by

0: by Joyce Dinkins.
1: Hebrews chapter 6, verses 17 through 20. Because God wanted to make the unchanging nature of his purpose very clear to the heirs of what was promised, he confirmed it with an oath. God did this so that by two unchangeable things in which it is impossible for God to lie, we who have fled to take hold of the hope set before us may be greatly encouraged. We have this hope as an anchor for the soul, firm and secure. It enters the inner sanctuary behind the curtain where our forerunner, Jesus, has entered on our behalf. He has become a high priest forever in the order of Melchizedek. Anchored in God, written by Patricia Raybon. It's morning, so my husband opens his phone to select his favorite gospel song, My Soul is Anchored. The lyrics express hope in God in turbulent times. Dan sings along, the words warning of billows rolling and breakers dashing. But we don't sway, the song says, because God holds us fast. The words perfectly describe the work of a ship's anchor. An anchor steadies a vessel by sinking its arms into the seabed, keeping the ship from drifting or getting tossed about during a violent squall. The anchor has become a classic symbol of the Christian faith, reflecting our hope in Christ, to whom we hold tightly, even in life's chaos. As the writer of Hebrews said, we have this hope as an anchor for the soul, firm and secure. This hope is Jesus, whose unchanging nature is a trusted holding ground for those who believe in him. Moreover, what God promised, he confirmed with an oath, and in these two unchangeable things, it's impossible for God to lie. That's why we who hold on to his promises may be greatly encouraged. Some may anchor in unreliable things, their own ambition, unhealthy friends, or negative habits. How much better to anchor in the one whom we know we can trust and depend on. When the waves crash around us, we'll be held fast. Our soul is anchored in God. Let's pray. Thank you, God, for being the anchor for our souls amid all of life's currents. When the waves crash around us, and they do, help us to trust in your unchanging nature and your unbreakable promises. Thank you, Lord. It's in your name, Jesus, we pray. Amen.
2: As you go about your day, reflect on these questions. In what stormy sea of life have you held tightly to God? Why is he a trustworthy holding ground?